0: And I just want to give a special mention to our coach, Matt. There's no chance we would have won this without him today. So I just want to say thank you for all your work and for the rest of the coaching staff as well and all the people behind the scenes. You know, they put so much time and effort into making sure that we can perform our best. And, you know, back games every 3 days here, it's not been easy. And so much work behind the scenes has gone into making us feel as ready as possible for the next game. So it's not just us on the pitch, it's a win for the whole team.
1: Gelar juara FIFA ASEAN Cup 2026 menjadi pencapaian bersejarah bagi timnas Indonesia. Bukan hanya karena turnamen ini adalah edisi yang pertama.

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You're the best and worst part of my day. Before you tell me that it's unhealthy, well then give me something better.

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1: 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Ekspresikan karya, banggakan Indonesia.

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2: Mau dilanjut live performance-nya?
3: Mau lanjut, oke?
2: Okay. Oke. Okay. Okay.
3: Boleh, boleh. Yeah. Yeah. Yeah. Our power, ya. Yeah.
1: Our power.
3: Our power.
1: Our power.
3: Oh, never mind. Oh iya, mic.
1: Can I have a cup of tea?
3: Oh iya, lupa ya.
1: Iya.
3: Oke, segini aja ya. 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Okay. People.

0: on traffic from Skycopter 5. There's trouble on the 80 interchange leading into the city. Looks like traffic is backed up for miles. In this blistering heat, I wouldn't want to get stuck in that traffic. Let's get down there and take a closer look.
1: Do you ever

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Don't worry. It will soon pass, whatever it is. Don't worry, be happy. I'm not worried.